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4: For the My Bash area, here's your forecast. For tonight, it's going to be partly cloudy with areas of fog. Low by dawn, it'll be in the mid-50s. Patchy fog to start Tuesday, partly sunny. Otherwise, highs in the lower 80s. Partly to mostly cloudy Tuesday night. There is a slight chance for a shower. Low by dawn, it'll be in the lower 60s. I can't rule out a shower or thunderstorm Wednesday. Otherwise, it's going to be partly sunny with high temperatures in the lower 80s. That's your My Bash area forecast. I'm meteorologist Jim Rinaldi.
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1: For each of us, there are milestones that mark the end and the beginning of a way of life. One of those milestones is graduation. For the graduating class of 2026, school days may be ending, but just around the corner lie new and exciting challenges. 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We salute the class of 2026.
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3: For the My Bash area, here's your forecast. For tonight, it's going to be partly cloudy with areas of fog. Low by dawn, it'll be in the mid-50s. Patchy fog to start Tuesday, partly sunny, otherwise highs in the lower 80s. Partly to mostly cloudy Tuesday night, there is a slight chance for a shower. Low by dawn, it'll be in the lower 60s. I can't rule out a shower or thunderstorm Wednesday, otherwise it's going to be partly sunny with high temperatures in the lower 80s. That's your My Bash area forecast. I'm meteorologist Jim Rinaldi.
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4: For the Mybash area, here's your forecast. For tonight, it's going to be partly cloudy with areas of fog. Low by dawn will be in the mid-50s. Patchy fog to start Tuesday, partly sunny. Otherwise, highs in the lower 80s. Partly to mostly cloudy Tuesday night. There is a slight chance for a shower. Low by dawn will be in the lower 60s. I can't rule out a shower or thunderstorm Wednesday. Otherwise, it's going to be partly sunny with high temperatures in the lower 80s. That's your Mybash area forecast. I'm meteorologist Jim Rinaldi.
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1: A few generations ago, many young men and women ended their formal education in the eighth grade. But today's young people have a chance to learn a lot more than their great-grandparents did. And today, they begin their adult lives with far more information under their belts. 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
2: For the My Bash area, here's your forecast. For tonight, it's going to be partly cloudy with areas of fog. Low by dawn, it'll be mid-50s. Patchy fog to start Tuesday, partly sunny otherwise, highs in the lower 80s. Partly to mostly cloudy Tuesday night, there is a slight chance for a shower. Low by dawn, it'll be in the lower 60s. I can't rule out a shower or thunderstorm Wednesday, otherwise it's going to be partly sunny with high temperatures in the lower 80s. That's your My Bash area forecast. I'm meteorologist Jim Rinaldi.
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3: For the Maybash area, here's your forecast. For tonight, it's going to be partly cloudy when there is a fog. Low by dawn, it'll be in the mid-50s. Patchy fog to start Tuesday, partly sunny. Otherwise, highs in the lower 80s. Partly to mostly cloudy Tuesday night, there is a slight chance for a shower. Low by dawn, it'll be in the lower 60s. I can't rule out a shower or thunderstorm Wednesday. Otherwise, it's going to be partly sunny with high temperatures in the lower 80s. That's your Maybash area forecast. I'm meteorologist Jim Rinaldi.
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3: For the My Bash area, here's your forecast. For tonight, it's going to be partly cloudy with areas of fog. Low by dawn, it'll be in the mid-50s. Patchy fog to start Tuesday, partly sunny, otherwise highs in the lower 80s. Partly to mostly cloudy Tuesday night, there is a slight chance for a shower. Low by dawn, it'll be in the lower 60s. I can't rule out a shower or thunderstorm Wednesday, otherwise it's going to be partly sunny with high temperatures in the lower 80s. That's your My Bash area forecast. I'm meteorologist Jim Rinaldi.
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2: For the MyBash area, here's your forecast. For tonight, it's going to be partly cloudy with areas of fog. Low by dawn will be in the mid-50s. Patchy fog to start Tuesday, partly sunny. Otherwise, highs in the lower 80s. Partly to mostly cloudy Tuesday night. There is a slight chance for a shower. Low by dawn will be in the lower 60s. I can't rule out a shower or thunderstorm Wednesday. Otherwise, it's going to be partly sunny with high temperatures in the lower 80s. That's your MyBash area forecast. I'm meteorologist Jim Rinaldi.
3: Right now, it's 64.
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2: For the My Bash area, here's your forecast. For the rest of the morning, a partly cloudy sky with lows in the mid-50s. Areas of fog as we head into the night. Otherwise, partly sunny, highs in the lower 80s. Partly to mostly cloudy tonight. Can't rule out a stray shower. Lows by dawn in the lower 60s. We'll have mixed clouds and sun with a stray shower or thunderstorm Wednesday. Highs in the lower 80s. Mostly sunny skies for Thursday. The temperatures in the upper 70s. That's your My Bash area forecast. I'm meteorologist Jim Rinaldi.
3: Right now, it's 63.
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3: For the MyBash area, here's your forecast. For the rest of the morning, a partly cloudy sky with lows in the mid-50s. Areas of fog as we head into the day. Otherwise, partly sunny, highs in the lower 80s. Partly to mostly cloudy tonight. Can't rule out a stray shower. Lows by dawn in the lower 60s. We'll have mixed clouds and sun with a stray shower thunderstorm Wednesday. Highs in the lower 80s. Mostly sunny skies for Thursday with temperatures in the upper 70s. That's your MyBash area forecast. I'm meteorologist Jim Rinaldi.
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3: For the My Bash area, here's your forecast. For the rest of the morning, a partly cloudy sky with lows in the mid-50s. Areas of fog as we head into the day. Otherwise, partly sunny, highs in the lower 80s. Partly to mostly cloudy tonight. Can't rule out a stray shower. Lows by dawn in the lower 60s. We'll have mixed clouds and sun with a stray shower thunderstorm Wednesday. Highs in the lower 80s. Mostly sunny skies for Thursday with temperatures in the upper 70s. That's your My Bash area forecast. I'm meteorologist Jim Rinaldi.
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2: For the MyBash area, here's your forecast. For the rest of the morning, a partly cloudy sky with lows in the mid-50s. Areas of fog as we head into the night. Otherwise, partly sunny, highs in the lower 80s. Partly to mostly cloudy tonight. Can't rule out a stray shower. Lows by dawn in the lower 60s. We'll have mixed clouds and sun with a stray shower or thunderstorm Wednesday. Highs in the lower 80s. Mostly sunny skies for Thursday. The temperatures in the upper 70s. That's your MyBash area forecast. I'm meteorologist Jim Rinaldi.
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2: For the Mibash area, here's your forecast. For the rest of the morning, a partly cloudy sky with lows in the mid-50s. Areas of fog as we head into the day. Otherwise, partly sunny, highs in the lower 80s. Partly to mostly cloudy tonight. Can't rely on a stray shower. Lows by dawn in the lower 60s. We'll have mixed clouds and sun with a stray shower thunderstorm Wednesday. Highs in the lower 80s. Mostly sunny skies for Thursday. The temperatures in the upper 70s. That's your Mibash area forecast. I'm meteorologist Jim Rinaldi.
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1: Hey, Hollis, go get your brother Hezron and your sister Huggins. 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
2: For the Wabash area, here's your forecast. For the rest of the morning, a partly cloudy sky with lows in the mid-50s. Areas of fog as we head into the night. Otherwise, partly sunny, highs in the lower 80s. Partly to mostly cloudy tonight. Can't rule out a stray shower. Lows by dawn in the lower 60s. We'll have mixed clouds and sun with a stray shower or thunderstorm Wednesday. Highs in the lower 80s. Mostly sunny skies for Thursday with temperatures in the upper 70s. That's your Wabash area forecast. I'm meteorologist Jim Rinaldi.
3: Right now, it's 58.
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3: For the Mibash area, here's your forecast. For the rest of the morning, a partly cloudy sky with lows in the mid-50s. Areas of fog as we head into the day. Otherwise, partly sunny, highs in the lower 80s. Partly to mostly cloudy tonight. Can't rule out a stray shower. Lows by dawn in the lower 60s. We'll have mixed clouds and sun with a stray shower or thunderstorm Wednesday. Highs in the lower 80s. Mostly sunny skies for Thursday. The temperatures in the upper 70s. That's your Mibash area forecast. I'm meteorologist Jim Rinaldi.
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4: For the MyBash area, here's your forecast. For the rest of the morning, a partly cloudy sky with lows in the mid-50s. Areas of fog as we head into the night. Otherwise, partly sunny, highs in the lower 80s. Partly to mostly cloudy tonight. Can't rule out a stray shower. Lows by dawn in the lower 60s. We'll have mixed clouds and sun with a stray shower or thunderstorm Wednesday. Highs in the lower 80s. Mostly sunny skies for Thursday. The temperatures in the upper 70s. That's your MyBash area forecast. I'm meteorologist Jim Rinaldi.
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2: For the My Bash area, here's your forecast. For the rest of the morning, a partly cloudy sky with lows in the mid-50s. Areas of fog as we head into the day. Otherwise, partly sunny, highs in the lower 80s. Partly to mostly cloudy tonight. Can't rule out a stray shower. Lows by dawn in the lower 60s. We'll have mixed clouds and sun with a stray shower thunderstorm Wednesday. Highs in the lower 80s. Mostly sunny skies for Thursday. The temperatures in the upper 70s. That's your My Bash area forecast. I'm meteorologist Jim Rinaldi.
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4: For the MyBash area, here's your forecast. For the rest of the morning, a partly cloudy sky with lows in the mid-50s. Areas of fog as we head into the day. Otherwise, partly sunny, highs in the lower 80s. Partly to mostly cloudy tonight. Can't rule out a stray shower. Lows by dawn in the lower 60s. We'll have mixed clouds and sun with a stray shower or thunderstorm Wednesday. Highs in the lower 80s. Mostly sunny skies for Thursday with temperatures in the upper 70s. That's your MyBash area forecast. I'm meteorologist Jim Rinaldi.
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3: For the My Bash area, here's your forecast. For the rest of the morning, a partly cloudy sky with lows in the mid-50s. Areas of fog as we head into the day. Otherwise, partly sunny, highs in the lower 80s. Partly to mostly cloudy tonight. Can't rule out a stray shower. Lows by dawn in the lower 60s. We'll have mixed clouds and sun with a stray shower thunderstorm Wednesday. Highs in the lower 80s. Mostly sunny skies for Thursday. The temperatures in the upper 70s.

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3: From the MyBash area, here's your forecast. For the rest of the morning, a partly cloudy sky with lows in the mid-50s. Areas of fog as we head into the day. Otherwise, partly sunny, highs in the lower 80s. Partly to mostly cloudy tonight. Can't rule out a stray shower. Lows by dawn in the lower 60s. We'll have mixed clouds and sun with a stray shower thunderstorm Wednesday. Highs in the lower 80s. Mostly sunny skies for Thursday. The temperatures in the upper 70s. That's your MyBash area forecast. I'm meteorologist Jim Rinaldi.
4: Right now, it's 56.
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2: 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Jessica Kiefaber, Education Media Manager at Honeywell Arts and Entertainment, serves as the instructor for the 17-member class, which includes students from Huntington North, Manchester, Northfield, Peru, Southwood, and Wabash High School. 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After completing the Media Arts program, graduated students have begun careers in the media industry and or moved on to study media arts in college. For an entire list of students and the details of this story, visit yournewslocal.com. 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
4: From the My Bash area, here's your forecast. For this morning, areas of fog, otherwise partly sunny today with highs in the lower 80s. Partly to mostly cloudy tonight. Could be a stray thunderstorm after midnight, the low temperature in the lower 60s. Partly sunny Wednesday. I can't rely on an isolated shower or thunderstorm. Highs in the lower 80s. Partly cloudy. Slight chance for a shower or thunderstorm Wednesday evening. Then clear overnight. Lows in the lower 60s. Sunshine Thursday. That's your My Bash Area forecast. I'm meteorologist Jim Rinaldi.
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0: Your home for classic rock, 101.9 Rocks. Uncle Ted, it is all about the Great White Buffalo on a very good Tuesday morning that feels very much like a Monday. But the three-day weekend is officially done. It is over. Hopefully you had a wonderful weekend. Hopefully your weather was nice and good. It really turned out to be a pretty good weekend. Not too bad at all. And we'll talk about that forecast for your what is nice, four-day work week coming up. It's always good to know that we're now just 4 days away from our next weekend. Going to try to stay positive here on your Tuesday morning. Quiet Riot, a little bit of Hagar and Kiss, because I stole your love. It's coming up next on your home for classic rock, 101.9 Rocks.
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0: Your home for classic rock, 101.9 Rocks, Kiss, and Will I Stole Your Love. Good Tuesday morning. It feels like a Monday, the weekend done as we head back in and start that 4-day work week. And I've said this before, there are two good parts to a 3-day weekend. It's not the ending, that's for sure, but it's the fact that after that 3-day weekend, we're only working 4 days. So we're thoroughly going to enjoy that. Summer-like temps are going to be hanging out for a little while. I'll be honest, the weekend drops down a little bit. But I mean, a little bit is still in the middle 70s. So it's still going to be a really nice weekend ahead. But 80s today, tomorrow, upper 70s a couple of days, which means we'll more than likely push it into the 80s. But we got details on that. 4-day work week forecast next in a love machine. Uriah Heep is coming up on 101.9 Rocks.
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2: From the Midwash area, here's your forecast. For this morning, areas of fog, otherwise partly sunny today with highs in the lower 80s. Partly to mostly cloudy tonight. Could be a stray thunderstorm after midnight, the low temperature in the lower 60s. Partly sunny Wednesday, I can't rely on an isolated shower or thunderstorm, highs in the lower 80s. Partly cloudy, slight chance for a shower or thunderstorm Wednesday evening, then clear overnight, lows in the lower 60s, sunshine Thursday. That's your Midwash area forecast. I'm meteorologist Jim Rinaldi.
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0: We're home for classic rock, 101.9 Rocks. I just want to be sedated. The Ramones, Def Leppard before that, going back to Hysteria and an Animal. Good morning. It is a Tuesday. Feels like a Monday. The three-day weekend is over. Hopefully it was a spectacular weekend. I will tell you, it was a really good weekend. I had a great weekend. I'm not sure it was as great as the finish to the Indy 500. I mean, wow. I mean, absolutely wow. I was at the what was before the closest ending ever at the Indy 500. It was a very cold May day. I will remember that. We were bundled up, my buddy Tony Martin and I. Tony and I, we had seats right at the start-finish line, which for the actual watching of the race wasn't super excited back when they set that record for the closest finish at the time, at least, to the Indy 500. But we were able to watch the pits, and we were right there at the start-finish line for what was the closest finish in the history of the Indy 500. This one topped that. 0.18 seconds. It's unbelievable. What a great finish. I think I've watched the ending of the 500 10, 15 times now, just over and over. What an unbelievable race. But, Memorial Day is over. The Indy 500 is over. And, well, we'll have to wait another 12 months before we get the 111th running of the Indy 500. So, this right here, it's a little bit of love. Van Halen is next on your home for classic rock, 101.9 Rocks.
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2: 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Jessica Keyfaber, Education Media Manager at Honeywell Arts and Entertainment, serves as the instructor for the 17-member class, which includes students from Huntington North, Manchester, Northfield, Peru, Southwood, and Wabash High School. 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After completing the Media Arts program, graduated students have begun careers in the media industry and or moved on to study media arts in college. For an entire list of students and the details of this story, visit yournewslocal.com. 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
5: From the Mibash area, here's your forecast. For this morning, areas of fog, otherwise partly sunny today with highs in the lower 80s. Partly to mostly cloudy tonight. Could be a stray thunderstorm after midnight, the low temperature in the lower 60s. Partly sunny Wednesday, I can't rely on an isolated shower or thunderstorm, highs in the lower 80s. Partly cloudy, slight chance for a shower or thunderstorm Wednesday evening, then clear overnight, lows in the lower 60s, sunshine Thursday. That's your Mibash area forecast. I'm meteorologist Jim Rinaldi.
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0: 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Aerosmith before that with a sweet emotion. We kick things off with a request from the website at 101.9.rocks from Styx. Good morning. It is a Tuesday. I know it feels like a Monday. We're getting up today. I got up today, and then when I was typing something earlier, I even started to type like Mun. I got the Mun out, and then I realized, oh, no, it's Tuesday. But it definitely feels like a Monday. But, yep, four-day work week. Before you know it, we're going to be sliding into our next weekend. So welcome to summer. The unofficial start to summer is underway. It feels pretty good. The pools are open. The lakes are warming up. I had some friends on yesterday were sending me pics and videos of them floating down the river in tubes. And 'tis the season for a lot of outdoor fun, and camping season is here. Yeah. By the way, I am loving you. Sunday morning. Scorps next on 101.9 Rocks.
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It's Fleetwood Mac. LA Guns before that, and absolutely no mercy. A lot of great shows coming up here in the month of June at the Eagles Theater and, of course, the Honeywell Center. Coming up on June 19th, a big show, the Iron Maidens. If you have never seen the Iron Maidens, get on Google and do a little search. Go to their Facebook page. Oh, do they rock.

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2: From the My Bash area, here's your forecast. For this morning, areas of fog, otherwise partly sunny today with highs in the lower 80s. Partly to mostly cloudy tonight. Could be a stray thunderstorm after midnight, the low temperature in the lower 60s. Partly sunny Wednesday. I can't rely on an isolated shower or thunderstorm. Highs in the lower 80s. Partly cloudy. Slight chance for a shower or thunderstorm Wednesday evening. Then clear overnight. Lows in the lower 60s. Sunshine Thursday. That's your My Bash Area forecast. I'm meteorologist Jim Rinaldi.
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0: Your home for classic rock. 101.9 Rocks on with the show. Crew AC/DC, and as promised, after that forecast, we kick things off with Rainbow. Well, what is old is new again, at least at Pizza Hut. You know, they had some bad news shutting down some locations they announced earlier this year. Hundreds of locations now are being remodeled. Remember the red cups? Remember the stained glass lamps, the old school salad bars, and the Pac-Man games at your table? Yes. Guess what? They're coming back. I love it. I think there's one in Warsaw that's like that. I think Warsaw has one that's old school Pizza Hut. All 144 dine-in eateries are being converted into Pizza Hut classics. The converted ones, by the way, that they've already done around the country happen to be some of the best performers for Pizza Hut. So here we go. What is old is new and cool again. If you've not been in a Pizza Hut that's got that redesign like that, the old school, it's pretty cool. It is definitely well worth it, especially it's been a little bit since I've had Pizza Hut or gone into PH, but the remodeled ones with the red cup just brings back a lot of good memories.
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3: 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For an entire list of students and the details of this story, visit yournewslocal.com. 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
5: From the My Bash area, here's your forecast. For this morning, areas of fog, otherwise partly sunny today with highs in the lower 80s. Partly to mostly cloudy tonight. Could be a stray thunderstorm after midnight, the low temperature in the lower 60s. Partly sunny Wednesday, I can't rely on an isolated shower or thunderstorm, highs in the lower 80s. Partly cloudy, slight chance for a shower or thunderstorm Wednesday evening, then clear overnight, lows in the lower 60s, sunshine Thursday. That's your My Bash area forecast. I'm meteorologist Jim Rinaldi.
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0: 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By the way, I just wanted to let you know, JP, before that, because I'm going to be your turbo lover. It is after 8. Here we go. I officially welcome you to the office part of workday number 1, even though it is a Tuesday. It feels like a Monday, but only for a little while. Just look at your calendar, and you're only 4 days away from your next weekend. We caffeine up, we rock on with Way Cool Junior and Rat Next on 101.9 Rocks.
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0: Your home for classic rock. 101.9 Rocks, feeling a little heartless today. Actually, I'm a little coffee-less at the moment. That is Hart Van Halen as we album cut a request from the website and Little Dreamer. Forecast hovering pretty well today in the 80s a couple of days. Now, the next 2 days, they say, knock on wood, this will change 517 times by the time we get to tomorrow. But looks like highs in the upper 70s, so we're going to be pushing 80 at least. But maybe a little bit cooler for the weekend, but still absolutely pleasant. As of now, if you're doing the camping thing this weekend, your weather's going to be perfect for sleeping at night. It's going to be phenomenal. Weather and docking next on 101.9 Rocks.
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2: From the My Bash area, here's your forecast. For this morning, areas of fog, otherwise partly sunny today with highs in the lower 80s. Partly to mostly cloudy tonight. Could be a stray thunderstorm after midnight, the low temperature in the lower 60s. Partly sunny Wednesday. I can't rely on an isolated shower or thunderstorm. Highs in the lower 80s. Partly cloudy. Slight chance for a shower or thunderstorm Wednesday evening. Then clear overnight. Lows in the lower 60s. Sunshine Thursday. That's your My Bash Area forecast. I'm meteorologist Jim Rinaldi.
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0: Just doing a little bit of that love thing on your Tuesday morning in the flame. That is Cheap Trick on your home for classic rock. 101.9 Rocks. Not a lot to celebrate today as far as days. Just two things we're going to celebrate. If you like blueberries and you love cheesecake, today is your day. Comboing up, because that's what today is. It is National Blueberry Cheesecake Day. So there you go. And also, if you get bored at work, fold up a plane and toss it. See how far you can fly it. Because today is National Paper Airplane Day. Very exciting day.
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3: From the My Bash area, here's your forecast. For this morning, areas of fog, otherwise partly sunny today with highs in the lower 80s. Partly to mostly cloudy tonight. Could be a stray thunderstorm after midnight, the low temperature in the lower 60s. Partly sunny Wednesday, I can't rule out an isolated shower or thunderstorm, highs in the lower 80s. Partly cloudy, slight chance for a shower or thunderstorm Wednesday evening, then clear overnight, lows in the lower 60s, sunshine Thursday. That's your My Bash area forecast. I'm meteorologist Jim Rinaldi.
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0: Your home for classic rock, 101.9 Rocks, and some live Seeger, because sometimes you feel a little bit like a number. Well, the statistics are in. A study of odors, the study of smells in your house. You know, everybody's house has that smell. It's a smell that you live there, and you probably don't even realize it. Maybe it's a scent. Maybe it's a candle. Maybe it's the bathroom. Maybe it's the sink. Every house has got its own smell, and sometimes you don't recognize that, but when you walk into somebody else's home, you're like, oh, this smells a little different than mine. Well, a lot of that has to do with how much carpet is in your house, and probably has to do a lot with pets, if you have pets. A study of odors in homes has revealed that those homes with the most carpeting are most likely the homes to smell the worst. Yeah, harder to stay clean, easier to stain. They hold smells. We don't replace them very often. I know a lot of times you'll bring the carpet cleaners in. You go rent the rug doctor or whatever it is at the big DG, clean the carpets. But it just, you can only do that so many times. I will say that. I love carpet. I'm a fan of carpet. I will say I would rather have carpet everywhere. But as somebody who has allergies and horrific asthma, it's the worst thing in the world for me. So I will admit that much. But yeah, carpet. If you got it and you've got pets, you have a bad smelling house. You probably just don't know it.
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0: Def Leppard on your home for classic rock, 101.9 Rocks. Armageddon it. Megadeth, Aerosmith, bottom of the hour. Get ready for the rest of that work week forecast. It looks really good. Say great forecast all the way through Sunday. Weather and LA guns, just one more reason next.
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2: From the Mind Bash area, here's your forecast. For this morning, areas of fog, otherwise partly sunny today with highs in the lower 80s. Partly to mostly cloudy tonight. Could be a stray thunderstorm after midnight, the low temperature in the lower 60s. Partly sunny Wednesday. I can't rule out an isolated shower or thunderstorm. Highs in the lower 80s. Partly cloudy. Slight chance for a shower or thunderstorm Wednesday evening. Then clear overnight. Lows in the lower 60s. Sunshine Thursday. That's your MyBash area forecast. I'm meteorologist Jim Rinaldi.
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38 special on your home for classic rock, 101.9 Rocks. Here we go, couple of minutes away from 10. I can hear her singing in the other room. Carity comes in. She gets ready for her show

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2: From the My Bash area, here's your forecast. For this afternoon, we'll have mostly cloudy skies, well behind the lower 80s. Tonight, mostly cloudy skies, slight chance of rain after midnight, with an overnight low in the lower 60s. For Wednesday, partly cloudy skies, slight chance of rain in the morning, well behind the lower 80s. Wednesday night, mostly cloudy skies, then gradually clearing overnight, with a low around 60. For Thursday, clear skies, lots of sunshine throughout the day, with a high in the upper 70s. That's your My Bash area forecast. I'm Chris Keith.
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2: From the Wabash area, here's your forecast. For this afternoon, we'll have mostly cloudy skies, well behind the lower 80s. Tonight, mostly cloudy skies, slight chance of rain after midnight, with an overnight low in the lower 60s. For Wednesday, partly cloudy skies, slight chance of rain in the morning, well behind the lower 80s. Wednesday night, mostly cloudy skies and gradually clearing overnight with a low around 60. For Thursday, clear skies, lots of sunshine throughout the day with a high in the upper 70s. That's your Wabash area forecast. I'm Chris Keith.
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It was today, back in 1973, when the Edgar Winter Group went to number one on the U.S. singles chart with that song, Frankenstein, the band's only U.S. number one. 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
3: From the My Bash area, here's your forecast. For this afternoon, we'll have mostly cloudy skies, well behind the lower 80s. Tonight, mostly cloudy skies, slight chance of rain after midnight, with an overnight low in the lower 60s. For Wednesday, partly cloudy skies, slight chance of rain in the morning, well behind the lower 80s. Wednesday night, mostly cloudy skies, then gradually clearing overnight, with a low around 60. For Thursday, clear skies, lots of sunshine throughout the day, with a high in the upper 70s. That's your My Bash area forecast. I'm Chris Keith.
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4: From the Bybash area, here's your forecast. For this afternoon, we'll have mostly cloudy skies, well behind the lower 80s. Tonight, mostly cloudy skies, slight chance of rain after midnight, with an overnight low in the lower 60s. For Wednesday, partly cloudy skies, slight chance of rain in the morning, well behind the lower 80s. Wednesday night, mostly cloudy skies and gradually clearing overnight with a low around 60. For Thursday, clear skies, lots of sunshine throughout the day with a high in the upper 70s. That's your Bybash area forecast. I'm Chris Keith.
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2: 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The program takes place at the Eagles Theater in downtown Wabash, where the InGuard Editing Suite and Heist Family Studio provide hands-on learning opportunities in audio-video production. 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After completing the media arts program, graduated students have begun careers in the media industry and/or moved on to study media arts in college. 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
4: From the My Bash area, here's your forecast. For this afternoon, we'll have mostly cloudy skies, well behind the lower 80s. Tonight, mostly cloudy skies, slight chance of rain after midnight, with an overnight low in the lower 60s. For Wednesday, partly cloudy skies, slight chance of rain in the morning, well behind the lower 80s. Wednesday night, mostly cloudy skies, then gradually clearing overnight, with a low around 60. For Thursday, clear skies, lots of sunshine throughout the day, with a high in the upper 70s. That's your My Bash area forecast. I'm Chris Keith.
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1: Rumors spreading around in that Texas town. 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
2: From the Wabash area, here's your forecast. For this afternoon, we'll have mostly cloudy skies, well behind the lower 80s. Tonight, mostly cloudy skies, slight chance of rain after midnight, with an overnight low in the lower 60s. For Wednesday, partly cloudy skies, slight chance of rain in the morning, well behind the lower 80s. Wednesday night, mostly cloudy skies and gradually clearing overnight with a low around 60. For Thursday, clear skies, lots of sunshine throughout the day with a high in the upper 70s. That's your Wabash area forecast. I'm Chris Keith.
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3: From the My Bash area, here's your forecast. For this afternoon, we'll have mostly cloudy skies, well behind the lower 80s. Tonight, mostly cloudy skies, slight chance of rain after midnight, with an overnight low in the lower 60s. For Wednesday, partly cloudy skies, slight chance of rain in the morning, well behind the lower 80s. Wednesday night, mostly cloudy skies, and gradually clearing overnight, with a low around 60. For Thursday, clear skies, lots of sunshine throughout the day, with a high in the upper 70s. That's your My Bash area forecast. I'm Chris Keith.
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2: From the MyBash area, here's your forecast. For this afternoon, we'll have mostly cloudy skies, well behind the lower 80s. Tonight, mostly cloudy skies, slight chance of rain after midnight, with an overnight low in the lower 60s. For Wednesday, partly cloudy skies, slight chance of rain in the morning, well behind the lower 80s. Wednesday night, mostly cloudy skies and gradually clearing overnight with a low around 60. For Thursday, clear skies, lots of sunshine throughout the day with a high in the upper 70s. That's your MyBash area forecast. I'm Chris Keith.
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I'm out of here for the day. You guys keep it locked right here. 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You can jump on our websites and you can see the broadcast schedule. 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You can tune in on the dial. So we got you covered with that coverage. So enjoy the rest of the beautiful day we have. And we'll do it again tomorrow. Have a good one.

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2: From the My Bash area, here's your forecast. For this afternoon, we'll have mostly cloudy skies, well behind the lower 80s. Tonight, mostly cloudy skies, slight chance of rain after midnight, with an overnight low in the lower 60s. For Wednesday, partly cloudy skies, slight chance of rain in the morning, well behind the lower 80s. Wednesday night, mostly cloudy skies, and gradually clearing overnight, with a low around 60. For Thursday, clear skies, lots of sunshine throughout the day, with a high in the upper 70s. That's your My Bash area forecast. I'm Chris Keith.
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0: 101.9 Rocks, doing up there with some Journey as we hang out together here on your Tuesday after the Memorial Day weekend. Hope you had a great holiday weekend. How about that race on Sunday? Oh my gosh, that was a good race, huh? Indianapolis 500. Was good. Right down to the wire. Got your Dumb Criminal of the Day coming up a little bit later on here this afternoon. We'll be getting that a little early. We got some Cubs baseball coming up here today. We'll get out of here a little early with the Dumb Criminal of the Day. Lots of great tunes to get you going here this afternoon as well. Got some Cinderella coming up, Rolling Stones. Back with the Eagles coming up next here to 101.9 Rocks.
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2: From the Wabash area, here's your forecast. For this afternoon, we'll have mostly cloudy skies, well behind the lower 80s. Tonight, mostly cloudy skies, slight chance of rain after midnight, with an overnight low in the lower 60s. For Wednesday, partly cloudy skies, slight chance of rain in the morning, well behind the lower 80s. Wednesday night, mostly cloudy skies and gradually clearing overnight with a low around 60. For Thursday, clear skies, lots of sunshine throughout the day with a high in the upper 70s. That's your Wabash area forecast. I'm Chris Keith.
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0: 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Well, we've all heard the story of Dr. Doolittle, right? I could talk to the animals. Well, what if you could talk to your animal? There's an AI translator that turns your pet's sounds into human speech, allegedly. We'll take a look at that coming up here in just a bit. 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
3: From the Mibash area, here's your forecast. As of the evening, we'll have mostly cloudy skies. We'll have a slight chance of showers overnight with a low around 61. For Wednesday, slight chance of showers in the morning, otherwise some clouds but partly sunny skies and a high near 82. Wednesday night, some clouds, mostly clear skies, overnight low around 60. For Thursday, lots of sunshine with a high near 78. Thursday night, mostly clear skies, we'll have an overnight low around 54. That's your Mibash area forecast. I'm Chris Keith.
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0: 109 Rocks with some Rod Stewart right there as we roll on together on your Tuesday. Well, a startup company in China has launched a new wearable device for pets that claims to translate animal emotions into human speech with close to a 95% accuracy. The gadget hangs from your pet's collar and uses AI to study things like vocal patterns, behavior, and body language to figure out what your pet's trying to say. Ain't cheap. Translator costs about $118. Approximately more than 10,000 people have already pre-ordered one. Before you start expecting full conversations with your pet, though, you might want to wait. The company hasn't released any scientific studies proving that the device actually works. So it could be a bust or the greatest invention ever. I don't know. Check it out. All right, we're going to take a break. Back into it with the Steve Miller Band coming up next, which might be what this Chinese company is doing. I don't know. Here at 101 iRocks.
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0: 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Got the weather coming up, and we're back with Led Zeppelin next.
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2: From the My Bash area, here's your forecast. As of the evening, we'll have mostly cloudy skies. We'll have a slight chance of showers overnight with a low around 61. For Wednesday, slight chance of showers in the morning. Otherwise, some clouds, but partly sunny skies and a high near 82. Wednesday night, some clouds, mostly clear skies. Overnight, low around 60. For Thursday, lots of sunshine with a high near 78. Thursday night, mostly clear skies. We'll have an overnight low around 54. That's your My Bash area forecast. I'm Chris Keith.
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101.9 Rocks with some CCR as we roll on here on your Tuesday. Coyote Chris back in tomorrow morning to get you up and going on your Wednesday with you. Lots of great music, new sports and weather. A lot of fun tomorrow here at 101.9 Rocks. Well, one of my things that I hate about grocery shopping is getting a

0: Elon Langdon, Reagan McGuire, Alan Pavey, Danny Ramsey, Addison Robbins, and Alexis Stark.
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2: 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Wanting something is not enough. You must hunger for it. 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
2: From the My Bash area, here's your forecast. As of the evening, we'll have mostly cloudy skies. We have a slight chance of showers overnight, with a low around 61. For Wednesday, slight chance of showers in the morning. Otherwise, some clouds, but partly sunny skies and a high near 82. Wednesday night, some clouds, mostly clear skies. Overnight, low around 60. For Thursday, lots of sunshine with a high near 78. Thursday night, mostly clear skies. We'll have an overnight low around 54. That's your My Bash area forecast. I'm Chris Keith.
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0: 101.9 Rocks, sitting up there with some LA Guns as we roll along together here on your Tuesday. Well, what's the worst part of going to the grocery store? Paying the exorbitant fees that we're paying now, right? Or the shopping cart with the janky wheel. Target's going to be rolling out a fleet of new reimagined shopping carts, which are coming to stores nationwide. They don't reinvent the wheel, but they do make it roll forward consistently. The new carts are the Series 3APC models, and here's what they boast. Smoother maneuverability and ergonomic handles, a deeper, more comfortable, and secure child seat, increased basket space for bulk goods, larger cup holders for anything from snacks to Starbucks to sippy cups, and a modern design with durability and sustainability in mind. Yep, we're talking about shopping carts, by the way. All the parts, all carts are all plastic. Even the wheels? I don't think how is that going to work? The components can all be replaced individually, which theoretically extends the lifespan, and when parts need to be retired, all the materials will be fully recyclable. You want to take one out for a spin? Be on the lookout. They aren't arriving all at once. Target says they're coming to most of their stores in the years ahead. Been working on them for 6 years now. So, it's a picture from here. They look nice, like a shopping cart. So, there you go. Yeah, the wheel is always the bad part, right? Coming up, some Loverboy, Thin Lizzy, Golden Earring, and more on the way here. 101.9 Rocks.
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0: 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Got your weather on the way and some Thin Lizzy coming up next.
1: Hey, Hollis, go get your brother Hezron and your sister Huggins. 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
2: From the MyBash area, here's your forecast. As for the evening, we'll have mostly cloudy skies. We'll have a slight chance of showers overnight with a low around 61. For Wednesday, slight chance of showers in the morning. Otherwise, some clouds, but partly sunny skies and a high near 82. Wednesday night, some clouds, mostly clear skies. Overnight, low around 60. For Thursday, lots of sunshine with a high near 78. Thursday night, mostly clear skies. We'll have an overnight low around 54. That's your MyBash area forecast. I'm Chris Keith.
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0: 101.9 Rocks, doing it up there with some Y&T as we get ready to get on out of here on this Tuesday. We'll be getting you the dumb criminal of the day coming up next hour. Got a Cubs game coming up here tonight. Cubs taking on the Pirates. Got a four-game series. Cubs and Pirates, which kicked off yesterday. So 6:05 pregame, 6:40 first pitch tonight. So we'll be sneaking out of here early the next couple of days because of that. So we'll get you the dumb criminal of the day coming up next hour. And we'll kick off your ride home with some Van Halen coming up next year to 101 Rocks.
1: Graduation is a lot more than crossing a

0: stage to receive a diploma. It's a demonstration of your determination, self-discipline, and dedication to personal growth. In a world full of distractions, you stayed focused and finished strong. Education has opened a door for the members of the class of 2026, and now it's their turn to make the most of it.
1: A little off the top, would like to congratulate these seniors: Zachary Boswell, Brady Carson, Edmund Duckwall, Sophia Greer, Corbin Howard, Cody Parker, Shaylin Rhodes, Marley Singleton, Emma Sturch, and Opry White.
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2: Today, May 26th, at approximately 12:45 p.m., members of the Indiana State Police Peru Post, Indiana State Police Fort Wayne Post, Miami County Sheriff's Office, Peru City Police Department, Logan Sport Police Department, Peru City Fire Department, Denver Volunteer Fire Department, Pipe Creek Volunteer Fire Department, Miami County EMA, Parkview EMS, Lutheran EMS, Miami County Department of Child Services, and several community members responded to the area of Woodland Hills Mobile Home Park in Peru for a report of a missing child. After approximately a two-hour search using an Indiana State Police helicopter, several canine units, unmanned aerial vehicles, and several ground units, the child was safely located in a nearby field. The child was treated at the scene and released to the family. The Indiana State Police, Miami County Sheriff's Office, and the Peru Police Department would like to thank everyone who provided resources and assistance locating the child. The Wabash County Museum is thrilled to share its 2026 summer lineup for the Thursday Parlay, the monthly speaker series celebrating the fascinating stories and rich history of Wabash County. 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Guests who are unable to attend in person can tune in to the museum's YouTube channel to watch the upcoming programs, which include, on June 4th at 10 a.m., Greetings from the Trail by David Nelson. July 2nd at 10 a.m., Abe Lincoln's Perspective on the 250th by Murray Cox and Jeff Galley. And on August 6th at 10 a.m., Wabash Marketplace by Steve Downs. 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
5: From the Mibash area, here's your forecast. As for the evening, we'll have mostly cloudy skies. We'll have a slight chance of showers overnight with a low around 61. For Wednesday, slight chance of showers in the morning. Otherwise, some clouds, but partly sunny skies and a high near 82. Wednesday night, some clouds, mostly clear skies. Overnight, low around 60. For Thursday, lots of sunshine with a high near 78. Thursday night, mostly clear skies. We'll have an overnight low around 54. That's your Mibash area forecast. I'm Chris Keith.
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0: 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Going to get you your dumb criminal today a little early here, coming up in just a little bit, because we got a Cubs game on the way. 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

0: 101.9 Rocks with some UFO. Got your weather on the way. Some Molly Hatchet, your dumb criminal today coming up.
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2: From the MyBash area, here's your forecast. As of the evening, we'll have mostly cloudy skies. We'll have a slight chance of showers overnight with a low around 61. For Wednesday, slight chance of showers in the morning. Otherwise, some clouds, but partly sunny skies and a high near 82. Wednesday night, some clouds, mostly clear skies. Overnight, low around 60. For Thursday, lots of sunshine with a high near 78. Thursday night, mostly clear skies. We'll have an overnight low around 54. That's your MyBash area forecast. I'm Chris Keith.
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with some damn Yankees. We're going to get out of here early because we've got a Cubs game coming up next hour. And before we do that, we got to get you the dumb criminal of the day. And hey, kids, don't worry, this was not Santa Claus. Police in Washington called to the address of a vacant, boarded-up house after neighbors suspected someone is trespassing because there was smoke coming from the chimney. When the cops arrived, no one would answer the door, but they could hear someone inside. The person climbed out a second-story window and onto the roof. It's like Spider-Man. Cops shouted for the guy to come down, but instead he climbed into the chimney while it was still smoking, and he got stuck. So the fire department had to come in and open up the wall to get him out because there was residual smoldering debris in the fireplace. Got him out and sounds like he's going to be fine. He was arrested, but first sent to hospital to be checked out. It's unclear what faces he's going to be charged. I would imagine trespassing, you know, eluding arrest, and stupidity. So there's your dumb criminal today. All right, I'm out. Cubs coming in here just a bit.

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2: From the Mibash area, here's your forecast. For tonight, it'll be mostly cloudy with lows around 60 and an east wind around 5 miles an hour. For Wednesday, you have a 40% chance of showers and thunderstorms. It'll be mostly cloudy with highs in the lower 80s and east winds around 5 miles an hour. And for Wednesday night, it'll be partly cloudy, then clearing with lows in the upper 50s and north winds around 5 miles an hour. That's your Mibash area forecast. I'm Troy Alcorn.
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1: Well, for Wicks, you know, we saw Wicks in spring training, and he had been hurt some. He didn't pitch a lot, and then he got healthy, and he got put on the roster, you know, in Iowa to where he could pitch again. So, you know, when injuries, Cubs have, you know, gotten to the point where they need more arms out of Iowa. So Wicks is going to get a chance today. There has been times where he's been very good in the big leagues, early in his big league time. That's a couple years ago. And then he's had some other issues that have come up. Some have been injuries. But you never know. He's thrown a ball pretty good his last couple outings in Iowa. So, you know, he's got good live arms. So we'll see. He's got to throw 94, 95 with the fastball, and he's got a decent change and, you know, pretty good slider. So we'll see what we get. Cubs offensively today, they've got the work cut out for him. Ashcraft has been very good, and he has that combination, Z, that we talk about a lot. He's got that upshoot fastball where he gets under and drives and then shoots it up, a lot like Harrison did in Atlanta that we saw a week and a half ago. And then he's got the slider, you know, and sweeper, but they're kind of like the same pitch, just a few miles an hour apart. But that's been a deadly combination, not just against the Cubs, but against everybody. You got to get the ball down in the zone.
0: All right, I know this is a complicated question, but how do you get a pitcher like that to start throwing the pitches that you need to see in order to get hits?
1: You don't swing at pitches out of the zone, in particular the fastball. You've got to make sure that you don't chase the pitch shoulder high and you make it come down to the strike zone. If you chase the ball up, now you're cheating to chase that pitch, and then you're extremely vulnerable to the breaking pitches away.
0: Good stuff, Coom. Thank you. It's cloudy, 80 degrees here in Pittsburgh. Coming up, the latest on the Jaguar. 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
10: 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Kevin Alcantara tells you it's not just about getting at bats in the minors. Sometimes it's about personal maturity.
11: I'm trying to more see the ball hitting hard, more the not to have too many stressful for do the right things. Every time I thinking what I need to do for stay in big league. Sometimes control the decisions, you know, the situations. What is the base I need to throw? The little things you need to do over there.
10: Alcantara has shown good power this season, hitting 12 home runs at Iowa, but being a well-rounded person has helped him immensely.
11: I think sometimes you forget the game. You think more in your friends, think more in the outside team, try to enjoy the time or the day you play. So you play by the last game. Tomorrow is another game.
10: Zach, with Happ and Suzuki in big slumps, the outfield can be a great opportunity for Alcantara if Council decides to start him.
0: Bruce, thank you. He's not in the starting lineup today. The A's come to town Tuesday, June 2nd for a three-game series. Tickets are still available at Cubs.com/tickets. 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That's next on The Score and at Northwestern Medicine. 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

0: 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Local 130 plumbers get the job done right the first time. Alex Bregman is riding a modest five-game hitting streak during which he is 6-for-19, a .316 batting average. The cold, nearly everyone on the Cubs, including Michael Conforto, who is 2-for-20 over his last seven games, a .100 batting average with one home run. Coming up, the opening day starter next on The Score and the Northwestern Medicine Cubs Radio.
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0: 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In our Cubs conversation, right-hander Jameson Taillon has officially reached 10 years of Major League service time. Quite an accomplishment, and few veterans on the Cubs have a greater appreciation for the hurdles Taillon has overcome than left-hander Matthew Boyd.
7: I think it speaks to Jameson's, 10 years amazing. I think he told me that there's like less than 3,000 people or something around that number that actually get to 10 years. And that speaks to just the evolution of his game, his work ethic, fighting through adversity. You know, I think very few people go through playing 10 years and doing the same thing over and over again, right? But it's a testament to how he continues to evolve, a testament to how he adapted, a testament to how he overcome adversity from injuries and his cancer diagnosis and coming back stronger and stronger and, you know, all of that. So it's an amazing accomplishment. I know he's not done yet.
0: It's a great life lesson.
7: Without a doubt. And it's an exclusive club, and just so happy for him in that sense.
0: He's as popular as any player in this clubhouse among the players. Why?
7: Oh, man, yeah, JMO really cares about his teammates, and that's a special attribute. And, when he goes about and, he just takes care of guys, you know, regardless of where you're at on the roster. And it speaks to his character. And, he was one of the first guys that texted me when I signed here. And, he's just the same guy each day. And that's really important over the course of 162.
0: Anytime a player hits 10 years of service time, it's treated in a very special way in the clubhouse. What did you guys do for him?
7: I mean, we had a little get together, and it's always cool to acknowledge the path and where you've came from and all that, you know, like all that he has accomplished, right? The ups and downs and the highlights of it, and like I said, it's one of those things where when you're younger, I remember being around and seeing, you know, like Justin Verlander hit 10 years and Kinsler and guys of that nature, and you go, man, they've been playing for a long time and they still have a long career ahead of them. And it's good to recognize and reflect on those points, and to do it with this group of guys that we really care about is really special. So it was a fun night.
0: What can you share about you and your status and how the rehab's going?
7: It's going great. Faced hitters today. You know, we threw 55 pitches in the game, and I think 90 total between the warm-ups and everything, so it was a good day.
0: So you're confident that sooner than later?
7: Yeah. Confident, as Count said, you know. Trust in the plan that's laid out for me, and yeah.
0: I'm sure one of the toughest things here has been watching from your perspective, not being able to do anything about it, and watching what's transpired here lately. Mm-hmm. Can you give us your perspective on how does this happen in this game?
7: Yeah, you know, I think a lot of times, you know, when you're on the top of the mountain, it's never as good as it seems. And when you're on the worst, it's always worse than it seems, right? And, you know, the reality is that I think sometimes when things are going right, some plays go your way. And, you know, when you look back at our 10-game winning streaks, there's a few there that you can go, man, we definitely got some lucky bounces here and there. And then
0: and no one says that while
7: well,
0: that's happening.
7: Yeah, and then, you know, when you're on the other side of it, you obviously there's those games that you're going to lose, and then there's a few that the hops don't go your way. And it's unfortunate when it happens in a sequence, you know. Nobody wants that, but these things happen over the course of 162, and you do your best to just stick to the process through it all, right? You do it when you're on the top of the mountain, and you do it when you're in the valley. You're always assessing how you can get better, regardless of the results on the scoreboard. And you're doing the same when the results on the scoreboard aren't going your way. You're always looking at how you can get better. And it's in those moments that, you know, you lean on the guy next to you, you link arms with him, and you just continue to go forward. And, man, it's not fun to lose 8. It does seem like, you know, at times I know that it may feel like the sky is falling sort of thing, but, you know, it is May, and everything does play out over the course of 162. And, you know, we'll make the adjustments day-to-day that we need to do, and, Lord willing, the ball will start bouncing our way, and then we'll keep going forward, and this will just be a blip on the radar a few months down the road.
0: Psychologically, you're human, not just you, but everyone in here. Do you have to verbalize amongst each other words of encouragement, or is it just, like you said, you stick with the process and eventually you just work your way out?
7: Yeah, no one wants to lose, no one wants to fail. No one wants to go through, you know, no one wants to go through those low parts, right? But when the adversity hits, you stick to what you like. You stick to what you know. You stick to the process of things, and you lean on the guy next to you. You know, and there'll be times where maybe harder for one of us than others, but that's when you lean on your teammates. That's what a team's for. And you know, it's in that like we continue to go forward and you know, continue to stay the course, and you know, you show up ready to do what you're expected, what you know you can do, and you try to let those impulse reactions of, you know, like to wholesale change everything, right? You know, you stick to the process and you keep going it, knowing that eventually it will work out.
0: I'm not asking you to be a team spokesman, but you hear the fans. You heard them at Wrigley. What can you say to them?
7: Yeah.
0: What can you tell them?
7: Yeah, losing's not fun. And whatever they feel, we guarantee that we're feeling it more than they are. But that being said, we believe in our ball club. We believe in all of it, top to bottom. And, you know, we play 162 for a reason. Stick with us. We'll be where we want to be. We'll take it a day at a time. And it may seem low right now, but you know what? It's just, you know, day at a time, it will work out.
0: Matthew, really appreciate the time. Get healthy.
7: Hey, thank you.
0: Great perspective from left-hander Matthew Boyd. 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
0: Cubs Pirates in Pittsburgh. It is time out of here for manager Craig Counsell, who has the latest update on injured left-hander Justin Steele.
17: Justin saw Dr. Meister this morning. And, you know, I've determined it as good news. It means we're going to make progress. So basically progress to strengthening for the next couple weeks, then to plyos and then to throwing. So we're at the start of making progress in terms of moving forward. No timelines created from it. Still have more, like, you know, he's not going to be throwing a baseball for multiple weeks still, but we're going to progress on active strengthening and then to the plyo balls.
18: You mentioned with this new check-in, you know, there's not really a timeline or time frame for him to be.
17: Yeah, I mean, I just say that because I don't think until he starts throwing, it's just hard to put that into an accurate timetable. Yeah.
18: Is the hope that coming back this season still in play?
17: Okay. Yes.
19: No, I mean, he
17: had an injury. That's why he went to see him. But we're doing good with that, and so we can progress forward. Yeah.
20: Looked like Boyd was throwing earlier live. Do you have a sense for his head?
17: Yeah, I mean, the schedule remains the same. Everything went well today. Felt good. Knee felt good. He'll throw for Iowa on Sunday.
20: Did you say Sunday? I'm sorry.
17: Sunday.
20: For Jordan Wicks, I mean, obviously him coming up now, what are kind of the hopes for him coming to rejoin the rotation now? What have you been working on, especially?
17: I mean, I think this is an opportunity for Jordan. You know, that's what guys want, is they want to get an opportunity, and he's got an opportunity here. And we had some health issues at the start of the season. I think got him back, like, with the number of outings he was able to have in Iowa. Like, he's ready to roll, and got some innings under his belt, and now he gets a good opportunity.
21: Jameson to reach the 10-year mark, just what it means when you have a player go through that and get to celebrate it.
17: Yeah, I mean, look, it's a big deal for players. It's kind of the gold standard for players, and it's a hard thing to do for players. It's symbolic as much as anything, and it's a sign of a long career, which is hard to accomplish. It's kind of, I think, the number of players that have done it that tells you. So it's an important day, and I think it's a day for players to reflect a little bit and for us to congratulate them on it.
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0: Cubs in Pittsburgh. It's game 2 of a 4-game set between these two teams. Now let's pause as we get set for the playing of the national anthem.
27: The Knock High School Choir, under the direction of Mr. Michael Sipion.

0: the Knock High School Choir performing the national anthem at PNC Park in Pittsburgh today. Cubs, Pirates, game two of their four-game set. 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Building business, growing wealth since 1868. I'm banking on Pete Crow Armstrong, who went 0-for-4 yesterday, but hit the ball hard three times in that game. The pitching matchup is sponsored by Ziegler Subaru of Kenosha. Enjoy the laid-back experience of Ziegler Subaru of Kenosha. Cubs turning to left-hander Jordan Wicks, who's making his season debut tonight, filling in for the injured Edward Cabrera. Wicks 6-6 lifetime with a 5.21 ERA in 26 major league games. Braxton Ashcraft, a right-hander, is going for the Pirates. 3-2, 2.89 ERA. He's coming off a victory in St. Louis last week. One earned run in 7 innings of work, 4 hits, 2 walks, 9 strikeouts. It's time for baseball in Pittsburgh. Cubs, Pirates, Pat, Ron, next on The Score and the Northwestern Medicine Cubs Radio Network.
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7: Gone! Three-run homer, Ian Happ is going to be gone! Three-run homer, Pete Crow Armstrong.
8: 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This ball's got a chance! 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
6: 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And now, here's the Hall of Famer, Pat Hughes, and All-Star Ron Coomer, with all the exciting play-by-play action of Chicago Cubs baseball.
7: Chicago Cubs baseball is on the air from PNC Park in Western Pennsylvania. It's time for game two of this four-game series between the Chicago Cubs and the Pittsburgh Pirates. Good evening, everybody, along with former Cub and All-Star Ron Coomer. It's Pat Hughes reporting. Zach Zaidman working alongside. Our excellent engineer is Cindy Boyden. And we all thank you for joining us for the second game of the series. The Cubs lost a tough one yesterday on Memorial Day, 2-1 in a pitcher's duel. And speaking of pitchers, the men on the mound tonight are right-hander Braxton Ashcraft, very talented young right-hander for the Pirates, and left-hander Jordan Wicks to make his first start of the season for the Chicago Cubs. It's cloudy, it's warm, it's 79, a little on the humid side. But it's dry, and the game will start right on time. The umpires have arrived. Let's go ahead and get right to the starting lineups for tonight's game. The lineups are brought to you by Morgan & Morgan, America's largest injury law firm. Leading off for the Cubs in center field, Pete Crow Armstrong. Nico Horner batting second and playing second base. Michael Bush at first base. Alex Bregman is the cleanup man. Bregman at third. Ian Happ in left field. Seiya Suzuki in right field. Batting seventh, the designated hitter, Moises Ballesteros. Carson Kelly catching. And batting ninth and playing shortstop, Dansby Swanson. We are ready to go. We'll get you the Pirate lineup when we come back. The first pitch right around the corner after this. 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
10: It's game time. That makes it the perfect time for a flight by Yingling. It's just 2.6 carbs and 95 calories. Packed with flavor, Flight is the next generation of light beer. the oldest brewery in America. Look for Flight wherever you buy beer. And Patrick, Cubs have been struggling in offense. That's no secret. And they got their work cut out for them today. Ashcraft has thrown the ball exceptionally well. Good high riding fastball and a good slider breaking ball, you know, away from the righties into the lefties. He has been very good.
11: Ron, as you say that, he's not the kind of a guy that you would like to face when you're trying to snap a 9-game losing streak, but that lets you know you're in the big leagues.
10: Well, that's baseball. And you know what? Tonight might be the night that they break out and they hit a guy that's been very good.
11: Pete Crow Armstrong to lead it off. We thank you for joining us. And away we go. The first pitch taken for a strike. And it's 0-1. Ashcraft, big, hard-throwing right-hander, a native of Texas. He is 6'5", 218 pounds. And the 0-1 is another fastball, top of the zone, called strike two. Game time temperature 79. Game time temp sponsored by Four Seasons. Pete Crow Armstrong hitting 223 as he leads off. The pitch to the left-handed batter popped up, right side playable. And the first baseman, Horwitz, in shallow right, makes the catch. One away, no score, Nico Horner coming up. 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Ron, if you were in that Cub lineup against Ashcraft, what would be your approach?
10: Well, I would be, you know, I'd make sure I was on his fastball. That's first and foremost.
11: Strike one call.
10: But he kind of has that old school drop and drive delivery a little bit. So the elbow dips a little and you get a little upshoot of the fastball. You have to make the fastball be in the zone. That's easier said than done sometimes.
11: Nico takes another strike. He is throwing nothing but strikes here at the outset, 0-2. Smallish crowd, a lot of empty seats. And Nico pulls a bouncer foul toward third.
10: Yeah, pretty good crowd yesterday on Memorial Day for the day game, but not quite the same today. First inning is powered by Invesco QQQ. Let's rethink possibility. Invesco Distributors Incorporated.
11: Nico fouls this one away. These two teams have similar records, Ron. The Cubs 29 and 25. The Pirates 28 and 26. Each team beginning the exact middle third of the season here tonight. As Nico takes low and away. And you hear people talk about a guy being on a pace or a team on a pace to win this number of games. You just multiply by three right now and get an idea for that pace. Nico hits a fly ball to right. He got jammed. Valdez with a routine play, and the right fielder grabs it. And that's going to be out number two. And it brings up Michael Busch.
10: Now there's that fastball kind of running in on Nico. It's kind of, you know, he gets underneath it and it kind of comes in and rides up and in to the right-handed hitter.
11: Busch at 230, homered for the only run yesterday for the Cubs. And he swings and misses. The umpire, Shane Lavensparger, calling balls and strikes. Dan Merzel working at first. Dan Bellino, the crew chief, Chicago native, working at second. Mark Ripperger at third. Ashcraft with a record of 3-2. This pitch fouled away.
10: Yeah, that was a good fastball at 98 miles an hour in on the hands of Michael Busch. 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
11: Busch waiting for the 0-2, swings and misses, strike three. Ashcraft works a very quick 1-2-3 first inning. After a half, Cubs nothing, Pirates. Coming up on The Score and the Northwestern Medicine Cubs Radio Network.
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11: The announcement of the umpires brought to you by Old National Bank, where relationships and results matter. Left-hander Jordan Wicks, former Kansas State star, first round pick by the Cubs a few years back, going to work his first game in the big leagues this year. Fastball is high. Rob, what are you looking for from Jordan Wicks?
10: Well, he's going to have good command today of basically three pitches. His fastball, and he's got a pretty good one.
11: Outside 2-0.
10: But the changeup, the back-and-forth speed with the fastball change, and then mixing in his breaking ball and keeping the breaking ball out of the middle of the plate.
11: Griffin, the rookie, 20-year-old shortstop, takes upstairs 3-0. Griffin hitting .262, shows good actions out at shortstop, hit a great arm, seems very athletic. Big kid. And now the 3-0 pitch inside. He has walked the leadoff batter on four straight pitches. And immediately Jordan Wicks wants a brand new baseball thrown out to him as Brandon Lau comes up.
10: Well, I think for Wicks, you know, that's probably a little adrenaline rush and dealing with some of that first hitter. Now you just got to settle in and make a couple good pitches. See if he can get a ground ball.
11: Lau, left-handed batter. 13 home runs already this year. And he'll take a strike. Cubs wearing their traveling grays, the gray shirts and trousers. Red numbers on their backs. Blue hats, sleeves, and socks. Pirates in their home with white trousers, black shirts, gold numbers on their backs. Black hats. Check swing on a breaking ball outside. 1-1. Uniform descriptions brought to you by Benjamin Moore. On the field or the walls of your home, the right team and colors make all the difference. The next pitch, swing and a miss. Might have chased a bad ball upstairs. 1-2.
10: Yeah, a little high breaking ball inside. Looked like I was trying to hit that ball to the bleachers and right.
11: Bleachers only partially filled. Kind of a smallish crowd, I would say no more than 6,000 or 7,000 in the park right now. There was a threat for rain, but it's dry. And now the 1-2. Line drive towards shallow center. That's going to be a base hit. Rounding second, going to third, Griffin. The throw by PCA over the head of Bregman, and down to second goes Lau. Runners at second and third, nobody out. Pete thought he had a chance to cut down Griffin, who runs very well, but he airmailed it. The throw over the head of a leaping Bregman. It bounced off the screen in front of the dugout, and the Pirates are threatening already with men at second and third and nobody out.
10: Yeah, Griffin rounded.

0: Maybe the score said he was going to go to second anyway. We'll see.
1: Yeah, he was going around first. They won't give him a double. It could be a fielder's choice, and he got the second.
0: A ball and a strike on Brian Reynolds. Infield back. Reynolds, a switch hitter, batting right-handed. Checks his swing and foul tips it into the glove of Kelly. And now it's 1-2. I was reading about Reynolds earlier playing his 500th game here at PNC Park in this game tonight. He is the longest current tenured Pittsburgh Pirate.
1: 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They're playing Reynolds a shade around towards right center in the outfield.
0: And the pitch, looped down the left field line, base hit. It'll drive in two, and the Pirates take the lead. The ball ends up in the left field corner area, and it's a two-run double for Brian Reynolds. 2-0 Pirates in this first inning.
1: Now, this is a changeup from Wicks, and it's away, but it's up. It's about, mid-thigh, and because it's up, you know, you can still stay on it as a hitter, even though you're out in front of it. Reynolds stays through this swing and doesn't hit it all that great, but gets the barrel on it and hooks it right down into the corner.
0: Reynolds has tormented Cubs pitching for many years. And now the right-handed batting Nick Gonzalez will take a strike. Reynolds now with 34 runs batted in, and he is at second. Pirates on top, 2-0 here in the first. Gonzalez hits a fly ball to shallow center. It'll be caught by Pete Crow Armstrong. Reynolds only bluffing, tagging up. By the way, no error on Pete a moment ago on the throw. As Lau had that single, he is ruled to have gone to second on the throw and no error charged.
1: I agree with that. When you see the outfielder going to throw and he misses the cutoff man, he was going to second base no matter what, Lau, and that's, nobody advanced any farther than what was going to happen.
0: O'Neill Cruz, the batter, tall left-handed hitter, swings and misses. Not much familiarity between Wicks and these Pirate batters. No Pirate, for example, has more than 2 career at-bats against Jordan Wicks. It's 0-1. Lefty to lefty. Swinging a foul off to the left over near the Pirate dugout. The dugouts are very close to home plate here. I would think, Ron, if you're watching from the dugout, you better stay very alert.
1: Yeah, if you're going to stand on the top step, absolutely.
0: Between home plate and the dugouts on either side, maybe 50 feet, no more. Here's the pitch. Bouncing ball toward the hole. It's a base hit, and another run is going to score. Dansby was playing over toward the middle against the left-handed batting Cruz. He tried to frantically dive and keep the ball on the infield as he dove toward the hole, but he couldn't do it. And another run is in, and it's a very difficult start for Jordan Wicks. 3-0 Pirates with only one away and a man at first.
1: Now a little inside fastball up and in, and Cruz just inside outs this ball that jams him. But it's a little, three hopper. But as you said, Pat, the alignment of the defense and the way all teams play now is they put the opposite infielder. So with the left-handed hitter, that would be Dansby right up the middle in that shortstop position, wide open. He just hit a little roller through the left side.
0: Little conference on the mound gives us a chance to pause 10 seconds for station identification. 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
0: Wicks making his second career start against these Pirates. Started against them back in August of 23, right after he got called to the big leagues. Now Marcell Ozuna, veteran right-handed batting DH. He's got that lime-colored

0: sleeve on his right arm and forearm. The runner goes, swing and a miss, throw it a second, and it is not in time. Cruz went in head first, close play. Horner took the throw and tried the backhand tag, but apparently too late.
1: Now, Cruz got a good jump. I'll tell you what, Kelly made a great throw. It was right on the bag, but Cruz just beat the play.
0: So another man in scoring position, already 3-0. And Ozuna takes upstairs, 2-1. Ozuna hitless in 4 at-bats last night, or yesterday afternoon. Here's a pitch outside for ball 3. So Wick's having a tough time. He walked the leadoff man and then started throwing strikes. He's given up 3 hits to the next 4 batters and now behind 3-1. And a chopper foul by Ozuna makes it a full count.
1: Ozuna, the one guy outside of Davis who is the catcher who hits ninth every night. Ozuna's the guy who hits in the middle of the lineup where they wanted him to. He's really the only guy that's gotten off to a slow start here for Pittsburgh. The rest of the group have all done pretty well swinging the bat.
0: 3-2 to Ozuna. Fly ball. Good pitch in on the hands. The left fielder Happ coming in. Easy play for Ian over near the left field line. Shortstop Swanson in the vicinity, but it was Ian's play. And that's out number 2. 3-0 Buccos, and the batter is Esmerlin Valdez.
1: Feel like a Bosch prediction brought to you by Bosch Power Tools. Feel like a Bosch. Anybody feel like making a prediction for the rest of this ballgame tonight?
0: Valdez feels like an Esmerlin.
1: There you go.
0: And he will take outside for a ball. Have you ever seen that name before? It's a new one on me. Esmerlin. Esmerlin Valdez.
1: No, I have not.
0: Here comes the 1-0. Swing and a miss by Valdez. You don't think there's an Esmerlin Coomer somewhere in the family chain?
1: Yeah, there could be. I haven't met him yet. You know.
0: Valdez waiting. And the pitch taken down low for a ball. ...22-year-old Esmerlin Valdez, hitting 125 so far this year. And the next pitch from Jordan Wicks is inside for ball on the inside corner. Kind of a delayed call by home plate umpire Shane Lavensparger. 2-2. And now the 2-2 pitch. Driven toward deep left center. Going back is Pete Crow Armstrong. That ball is gone. Into the Cub bullpen area at the deepest part of the park. At the 410 sign, it landed in the Cub bullpen. And the Pirates have taken a 5-0 lead here in the first inning.
1: Now, this ball is well hit. That's, as you said, Pat, the deepest part of the ballpark and one of the deepest left centers in the game. This is a breaking ball. Starts out away and ends up in the middle of the plate. And Valdez right on time and hits this ball a long way.
0: Valdez with only his second home run. And that's one he will remember for a long time. You just don't see many home runs in that particular area in this park. It's 389 to dead center. Here's a ground ball to first, knocked down by Bush. Underhand feed to Wicks on the bag in time. But a damaging first inning for the Pirate offense. They score 5 times on 4 hits. We go to inning number 2, Pirates 5, Cubs nothing on the score, and the Northwestern Medicine Cubs Radio Network.
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6: Top two, Pirates 5, Cubs nothing. The second inning is brought to you by Sea Glass Wines, delivering crisp, refreshing flavors that hit every time. Pat?
0: Alex Bregman leads off, takes a strike 0-1. Bregman 2-for-4 in the series opener yesterday. Let's see if he can get on and crank up a little Cubs rally and see if they can take a bite out of this five-run deficit already. Bregman at 255. The pitch on the way to Alex. Line drive, base hit, solid single into left center. A mistake on 0-2 by the pitcher. And now Bregman going for two and makes it to second base. A hustling double. Ron, I took my eye off of the ball out in left center. Was it bobbled?
7: No, it was bobbled. What happened in center field is the left fielder, Reynolds, has this ball all the way, and Cruz cuts right in front of him, not knowing where Reynolds is at, and Cruz has to make an awkward catch on a dead sprint of the ground ball, and then because of that, Bregman sees that and just runs into second base. Kind of a misplay by Cruz.
0: Ian Happ drives one to deep center, going back is Cruz. That's over his head and against the wall. Rounding third is Bregman. He'll be waved in. There might be a play at the plate. The throw, not in time. RBI double, Ian Happ. Cubs immediately coming back. Two hard hit balls, both doubles by Bregman. And now Happ, who hit that one off the screen near the Cub bullpen. And he only missed a home run by maybe, 10 feet?
7: Yeah, he smokes this ball to one of the deepest parts of the ballpark. And Cubs answering, and it's good to see, and they've been aggressive at home plate here early in the at-bats.
0: Two really hard hit balls. Ian Happ, the local native, he went to Mount Lebanon High School in the Pittsburgh area, and then went to the University of Cincinnati. Now Seiya Suzuki swings and misses.
7: 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Southwest just makes sense.
0: 5-1, Pirates. Top of inning number two. Suzuki 0-for-1 in yesterday's series opener. Takes inside for a ball, 1-2. It's a nice warm evening. It's a good night to hit. Gentle breeze blowing out toward left center. If you're going to make a comeback, this is the kind of a night you could do it, Ron.
7: You have very little wind, and what there is blowing out.
0: Fly ball to right. It'll be caught by Valdez. Holding at second is Happ. And no, Happ is going to try to move up, and the throw to third is in time. The Cubs are going to challenge that call. The throw by Valdez was up the line toward the left field side of third. Happ went in head first, appeared to get to the bag before being tagged by Gonzalez, but he was called out by the umpire Mark Ripperger, and immediately the Cubs challenge it, or they're not going to challenge it.
8: number 25.
7: Yeah, it's not going to be challenged, though. Des makes a good, hard throw just to the outfield side of the third base bag. Gonzalez catches the ball, tags Happ on the shoulder, and it's a double play.
0: Quinton Berry, the third base coach, immediately pointed to the dugout. He thought it was an incorrect call by the umpire, but apparently not. So a double play, 9-5 on the rare twin killing. Two down, a run in. Cubs trail 5-1, second inning. Moises Ballesteros swings and misses in the count 1-2. Can't remember the last 9-5 double play we saw.
7: Well, Valdez caught that ball kind of flat-footed and right. It carried farther at the end than he thought. But then he uncorked some kind of throw from deep right field to get out.
0: I was a bit surprised to see Ian trying to advance with the Cubs down by four runs, Ron.
7: Yep, I was too. I thought he would give it a good hard three or four steps and then pull up.
0: Yep.
7: But he did not.
0: Here's the bouncer toward the middle, backhanded by the second baseman. Lau throws to first in time. Cubs get a run on the doubles by Bregman and Happ. We go to the bottom of inning number 2, Pirates 5, Cubs 1 on the score, and the Northwestern Medicine Cubs radio number.
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0: The Athletics at Wrigley next week. Zach, right you are. Here's a swing and a miss by Henry Davis. He had the game-winning home run in the seventh inning yesterday in the Pirates' 2-1 victory. His fourth home run of the year. The Athletics, don't look now, but they're in first place in the American League West.
7: How about that? Wouldn't have predicted that at the start of the season.
0: Now, their record is only .500, but everyone else is below that. Mark, Seattle a game and a half back, Texas 2.5, Houston 3.5, Angels 7 back. Fly ball, left field, foul, out of play. How about the Astros after sweeping the Cubs? They had a collaborative no-hitter against Texas in last night's baseball activity. Also reading about Milwaukee's flamethrower, Jacob Mizorowski. Mm-hmm. My goodness. He set a record run. I'll tell you what it was in a minute, but he struck out 12 men, and he made 57 pitches at least 100 miles an hour in one game. Now the pitch to Davis, swinging a miss, strike three, and that's out number one. Now the 57 pitches clocked at 100 mph or higher. That is the most since the pitch tracking began back in 2008 in one game.
7: Yep. Pretty amazing, isn't it? This to have that kind of velocity through the whole game as a starting pitcher.
0: Hunter Green had the previous record of 47 pitches of 100 mph or above back in 2022. But this one, 57, this might stay for a while.
7: Yeah, until he pitches next start. I don't think anybody else is going to be breaking that record. Now, him breaking his own, that's a possibility.
0: We saw him at Wrigley not too long ago, and he is impressive. You see a guy who throws that hard, you think, well, but he's walking too many guys.
7: Not anymore.
0: And you realize if he starts throwing strikes, he's going to be very formidable.
7: And he's throwing strikes now.
0: Hunter Griffin at the plate. Griffin will take outside for a ball, 1-2.
7: Strikeouts by Cubs pitchers are brought to you by your Chicago and Northwest Indiana Hyundai dealers.
0: Griffin had a base on balls and scored a run his first time. Jordan Wicks to Connor Griffin. Swing and a miss. Strike three. Good change of pace. Strikeout number two now for Jordan Wicks.
7: Good changeup, probably the best changeup he's thrown. This ball starts out middle of the plate, fades down and away. But I'll tell you, for Wicks on the mound now, giving up five in the first inning, the Cubs could really need him to settle into this game and give him some innings.
0: Brendan Lau will swing and miss.
7: Cubs are on a pretty good stretch here. They've got two more games here in Pittsburgh, and then three in St. Louis before you get home for the off day.
0: The pitch to Lau, a swing and a miss. Cubs leadoff man presented by Benny's Beverage Depot. If a Cubs hitter gets a base hit to start a ball game, Benny's donates $200 to service dog charities. If you can't find it at Benny's, it's probably not worth drinking. And now the 0-2, swing and a miss.
7: How about that?
0: Wicks follows up a rough five-run inning by striking out the side here in the second. We go to inning number three. Pirates 5, Cubs 1. 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
6: 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And that man now is Dansby Swanson.
0: Swanson hitting 186. 0 for 3 yesterday. And he'll take a fastball away from Braxton Ashcraft. Swanson, 7 homers, 27 driven in. We were talking about guys on a pace for certain numbers after the exact one-third of the campaign. Swing and a miss. When you look at Dansby, certainly he wants to bring his average up, but yep. Nothing wrong with the power numbers there, Ron. On a pace for 21 yeah. and 81.
7: Right, 21 and 81. There's nothing wrong with that.
0: PCA's pace would be 18 homers and 69 RBIs. Not bad. I'm sure he would want higher numbers mm-hmm. than those in each category. Swanson takes down low. Michael Busch, despite his struggles, how about this? He's on a pace for 18 homers and 90 runs batted mm-hmm. in. You can live with those.
7: Yeah.
0: Here's a bouncer wide of third. The shortstop bobbles it, and everyone's safe. Griffin and Gonzalez, they got too close to each other. They were aware of each other's presence, and I think that had something to do with Griffin bobbling the grounder. Is that going to be a base hit?
7: I think it's going to be an error on Griffin, but really the error is on Gonzalez. Either you go for that ball and you get there, or you really back away from it and let the shortstop make the play. Yeah, and I think, you know, that was just one of those inexperienced third base plays, so it ends up being an error on the shortstop.
0: Here's a smash on the ground, backhanded by Lau, go to second, one, the throw to first, not in time. Pete Crow Armstrong hit a bullet. Lau made a nice backhand stop. And they get the 4-6 fielder's choice at second, and that's out number two in the inning. PCA safe at first.
7: Nice play by Lau, there's no doubt. And, you know, you get the lead runner, that's all you really could do. You know, with Pete running down the line, you had no chance of getting him in a double play.
0: Opponent's errors, those are worth noting. Nico with a short lead, or rather Nico waiting, a short lead by PCA at first. A long look, and now the pitch. Nico will take a strike. Errors by the opposition. Ron, I've understood this is one of your favorite spots, and
7: yeah,
0: if you'd like to read it in the future, just let me know.
7: Well,
0: but
7: I thought that we kind of designated Zach to be the official reader, but you go right ahead.
0: I missed that meeting. Here's the 0-1 from the right-hander Ashcraft, up and in. Errors by the opponent. Now see what you're going to be missing here as you listen to this. Sponsored by North Shore, the MVP of adult diapers.
7: Oh, yeah.
0: Didn't expect you to be that excited for even the heaviest control problems. Now, that part I thought you would get excited about.
7: No, I'm still working on the first one.
0: Visit NorthShore.com for more information. And I'm sure a lot of you will. Maybe even some of us in the booth will. Here's the 1-2 to Nico Horner. Fouled away. They're having some kind of a little motorcycle race.
7: Yeah.
0: Across the Clemente Bridge out beyond the right center field fence.
7: There are two guys doing wheelies on motorcycles all the way across the bridge.
0: Now the 1-2 pitch on the way. Nico takes inside for a ball.
7: Now, were you a motorcycle guy when you were young? Did you have like a dirt bike or a motorcycle when you were younger?
0: My older brother had what was called, I believe, a Vespa.
7: Oh, yeah, yeah.
0: Like a little scooter with a motor in it.
7: Yeah. That's a little different than what went across the
0: very
7: bridge.
0: Much so.
7: Yeah.
0: Very much so. Here's the 2-2 pitch on the way. Nico hits a high fly ball. Shallow right. The second baseman, Lau, is there. And he'll make the catch. No runs, no hits, one Vespa and one left, and at the end of 2.5. Pirates 5, Cubs 1 on the score, and the Northwestern Medicine Cubs Radio.
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0: Got their only run on a pair of doubles in the second inning by Bregman and Happ. Fly ball to center, snagged by PCA, and that's out number one. Nick Gonzalez coming up.
7: Third inning is brought to you by Consumers Credit Union, the people in your corner who stand up for you wherever you go. And this inning is sponsored by Vesco QQQ, proud partners of the Chicago Cubs.
0: Zach said he would like to play the attendance game.
7: Okay.
0: Benny's Beverage Depot attendance game.
7: Does he want to go first?
0: Sure. I guess I should have let him answer that. Zach, are you ready to go?
28: Do I have a choice? I'm going to go 15,000 really. On the dot.
0: 14,000?
28: 15.
0: Okay. Here comes the 0-1 from Wicks, and it's down low. Ron, are you ready?
7: Sure. I will go 13,200.
0: Here's the 1-1, a swing and a miss. I spent a lot of time this afternoon thinking about my guess.
7: Okay.
0: 11,111.
7: That was something.
0: Swing and a miss by Gonzalez. Good fastball by Wicks. And that's out number two. Wicks settling down. Since the barrage of five runs he allowed in the first, he has set down six in a row and four of those on strikeouts.
7: Yeah. Strikeouts by Cubs pitchers. Brought to you by Chicago and Northwest Indiana Hyundai dealers.
0: Cruz, big, tall, left-handed batter with lots of power. Cruz already 11 home runs. We were talking about the pace on which certain players are after the first one-third of the year. This guy, 33-102 home runs and RBIs for his pace. And any hitter would take that.
7: Yep. Yeah, big, strong guys you've mentioned throughout the series so far. Big guy, strong, can hit the ball a long way.
0: Here's a line drive past Horner. Out toward right center, over to pick it up is Suzuki. That was a do-or-die an absolute bullet to the backhand side of Nico, and it was a short hop to boot. And he tried to put leather on it, just could not do it. It was a screaming one-hopper, and it goes for a single. I did expect O'Neill Cruz to try for a double.
7: Yeah, he smokes this ball past Nico, but, you know, he really didn't run hard out of the box. He kind of jogged down to first, kind of conceding that it was just going to be a single.
0: Ozuna with that lime sleeve on his right arm. Do I have the right color? Is that lime colored? It's not really yellow, not really green. More yellow than green.
7: I think you can go with lime. That's just fine.
0: Here's the pitch inside to Ozuna.
7: I really think this is the only, well, maybe the athletics, that it goes with the uniform.
0: Yeah.
7: And it did not really look, it didn't fit really in St. Louis when we saw him, but that's the way it goes.
0: I'm sure that's what he and his agent were discussing when they were thinking of teams to play for next year.
7: It definitely helped brighten up the stadium. There's no doubt about that.
0: And now the 2-0 to Marcel. Taken outside, 3-0. With a four-run lead, is there any doubt he's got the green light here?
7: No, and he's been struggling at the plate, so I would imagine Pittsburgh, you know, they would love to see him in these hitters' counts to give him the green light to go ahead and swing.
0: Taken for a strike, 3-1.
7: Took that fastball inner half, taking all the way.
0: 5-1 Pirates. We're in the bottom of inning number 3. Two down, a runner at first. And the next offering. Lifted foul off to the right, out of play, and the count now is full.
7: Good pitch by Wicks. Little 3-1 changeup. That was a good pitch.
0: Pirates out hitting the Cubs 5-2. Lead at the pay window 5-1. And the 3-2 pitch. Bouncing ball to the shortstop, Swanson. He will make a running throw to first to get his man. And that ends the inning. It's on to the fourth. Pirates 5, Cubs 1 on the score. And the Northwestern Medicine Cubs radio number.
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17: 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The Nationals leading the Guardians 4-0. Bottom four in Cleveland. James Wood, a two-run shot for Washington, is 15th. Other action, the Orioles lead the Rays 3-1 in the top of the fourth.
0: Michael Busch takes low and in. Zach, ball one. What else you got?
17: The Angels lead the Tigers 2-1. They're in the last of the third in Detroit. Vaughn Grissom with a two-run single.
0: Braxton Ashcraft to Michael Busch, ball two.
28: Jaron Durant, a leadoff home run for Boston. Red Sox leading the Braves 2-0. They're now in the bottom of the third inning. Top two, no score. Marlins and Blue Jays in Toronto. And the Reds strike first.
0: There's a strike, 2-1.
28: Cincinnati leading the New York Mets 2-0. Bottom of the first inning in Queens. Pat?
0: Very good, Zach. Thank you. Here it's 5-1 Pirates in the fourth inning. Bush showing bunt. Bunts toward third. That's going to be a base hit. Yes, sir. The throw to first, not in time. Bunt single. Pretty smart thinking by Michael. You don't see guys in the middle of the order lay down a lot of bunts, and I think it kind of surprised the Buccos.
7: Yeah, it did. And, you know, they're playing around, you know, and shifting, and Gonzalez playing kind of in a hole between short and third against Michael. So if he just gets the ball past the pitcher, it's going to be a base hit, and he did just that.
0: Let's see if that cranks up a rally. Alex Bregman, the hitter. Bregman had a double, scored the Cubs run his first time.
7: Cleanup hitters, and that's Bregman, sponsored by Chicagoland's appliance leader, Grand Appliance. 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
0: Grand Appliance, they were a sponsor for many years. And it's great to have them back. One ball and one strike on Alex Bregman. Bush a short lead at first. The hard-throwing right-hander Ashcraft deals. Here's a base hit to right. Bregman is two for two. Stopping at second is Bush. And the Cubs have something cooking here in the fourth inning. Down by four, but a lot of baseball left.
7: Well, Bregman hits the ball between, like in left center. It ended up being a double. Really should have been a single. Cruz with kind of a misplay. But the thing that I'm liking is Bregman using the whole field. That time he shoots a little line drive the other way. And he had two hits in yesterday's ballgame. So maybe he's starting to snap out of this a little bit.
0: Ian Happ will take a strike. Happ doubled off the center field fence his first time and drove in the only Cubs run. There are some Cub fans here, many of them congregating right behind the first base dugout. Here's a smash to short, glove by Griffin, steps on the bag, throws to first in time. Griffin right near second base, had Happ being played perfectly, and it becomes a double play with Bush advancing to third, but now there are two down.
7: Yes, ball a little too hopper, and it comes right up to Griffin. This is a tailor-made double play.
0: Here is Suzuki. Let's see if he can at least drive in a run in this situation. There's a bouncer toward the middle, right where the second baseman Lau is, and the inning is over. Suzuki bounces out to second. It looked promising, but it fizzled quickly. Cubs don't score. We go to the bottom of the fourth inning. Pirates 5, Cubs 1. On the score in the Northwestern Medicine Cubs Radio Network.
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0: Huh? As Marilyn Valdez will lead off this fourth inning for the Pirates, he homered his first time up. A two-run blow, and that put a cap on the five-run rally in the first. Jordan Wicks, first pitch, missing for ball one. For Valdez, his second home run of the year. He's got four runs batted in. Here comes the 1-0, and that's a good fastball strike. Just halfway through the series after this one, two more games, both night games, both starting at 5:40 Central Time. By the way, the lights are on tonight. And tonight's game is powered by ComEd. Let's go. 5-1 Pittsburgh. Bottom of inning number four. Here's a pitch outside. 3-1.
7: Well, now you got to be careful. Valdez hit the home run in his last at-bat over the 4-10 mark.
0: And now the pitch, and that's going to be in there for a call, strike two.
7: Yep, good off-speed pitch on 3-1, a little 3-1 changeup to Valdez.
0: Now time called, backing away is Valdez. Spencer Horwitz to follow, and then Henry Davis. The left-hander Wicks fires. It's a big chop to short. To his left is Swanson. Makes the play, makes the throw, and gets him. Good play. One down here in the bottom of the fourth inning. Pirates on top 5-1. And the batter is Spencer Horwitz.
7: Good pitch by Wicks. He got behind in the count, made a good pitch on 3-1, a change to get the count to 3-2, and then throws a good fastball, a little fading heater in the outside corner to get the little rollover ground ball.
0: Horwitz hits a little roller fair down the third baseline, and Horwitz is going to take a big turn and hold with a single. A little squibber right off the end of the bat. Bregman playing well off the line, and that ball died on the grass maybe 50 feet down the line from the third base bag. That kind of epitomizes the fortunes of the two teams in this game.
7: Yep, I would agree. That ball, you could underhand roll one harder than that ball was hit.
0: Hit it right off the end of the bat, but it goes for a single. And Henry Davis hits a sky-high pop fly into shallow center. Pete Crow Armstrong there makes the catch alongside Dansby Swanson. And it's out number two.
7: I'd love to see Wicks continue on now that he's kind of settled into the game after giving up five runs in the first. But boy, if he could give the Cubs some innings now and, you know, save the bullpen, that would be huge for Craig Council's pen.
0: As you say that, Ron, I was thinking about Ben Brown last night. Yes, the Cubs did drop the ball game, a tough loss, 2-1. But what a job by Ben Brown. Six innings, one earned run. You'll take that every single time. And I guess you try to look for certain positive things, even when the team is in the midst of a losing streak.
7: Yep. I think, you know, Ben Brown has been injected into that rotation. And first two starts were short because they needed to stretch him out, but he did it. And now that he's, I don't know if he's quite fully stretched out yet, but got to be close. He was in the mid-80s with pitches when he came out yesterday, but... Mm-hmm. Very good fastball, good knuckle curve. He was using the change and the sinker on occasion, but it was a very good outing for him.
0: And that's what every pitcher likes to do, Ron. I'm talking about stringing together several good performances in a row. Your confidence just builds and builds, and that's what you want. Here's the 2-1. Fly ball, right field, shallow. Racing in, Suzuki makes a running catch. Nice play by Seiya. Pirates don't score. It's on to the fifth inning. Zach will join Ron in a moment at the end of four. Pirates 5, Cubs 1 on the score. 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
17: Top of the fifth in Pittsburgh. It's the Pirates with a 5-1 lead over the Cubs. Moises Ballesteros at the plate, and he looks at a splitter for a strike from right-hander Braxton Ashcraft. Pirates struck for all 5 of their runs in the first inning. Here's the pitch. Ballesteros looks at a ball low. That was a sinking fastball that missed. Clocked at 97 miles per hour. Count is 1-1. Ballesteros, left-handed batter. Ashcraft, the right-hander, deals, and Ballesteros pulls one on the ground, foul off to the right, 1-2. Jordan Wicks making his season debut. He settled down after that rough first inning. Carson Kelly on deck to be followed by Dansby Swanson. Ashcraft deals, and Ballesteros swings and misses. Strike 3, got him with a breaking ball, 1 away.
7: Yeah, good backdoor hook to get Ballesteros. That ball starts out in the zone, ends up low. Coming to you live all season long from the Invesco QQQ broadcast booth, proud partner of the Chicago Cubs.
17: Kelly digs in, right-handed batter against the right-hander Ashcraft. Here's the pitch. That's in there for a strike, a slider that spins into the zone, 0-1.
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17: And there's a looper in a right center field. It drops in for a base hit. And the ball bobbled by O'Neill. It gets by him and rolls all the way to the track. Kelly will take second on the play.
7: That's a base hit as it's just hitting the gap. And then E8. And that's the second base that Cruz has given up on what should be just routine singles. He did not get charged with an error earlier in the game on the ball that Bregman hit, but it was a mental mistake, and now he makes another mental mistake in right center by not just catching the routine ground ball, and it gives Kelly an extra 90 feet.
17: Dansby Swanson at the plate, fouls the first pitch back, 0-1. Let's see if the Cubs can take advantage of this mistake. They've been searching for offense during this 9-game losing streak. Sometimes you get a little help from the opponent. Yeah. Got to take advantage. Kelly at second, 1 away. Cubs down by 4 here in the fifth. The pitch. Swing and a miss. 0-2 now on Swanson. Yes, this gives me an opportunity to read the following. Errors by opponents are sponsored by North Shore, the MVP of adult diapers.
7: Yes, sir.
17: Oh, yeah. For even the heaviest control problems, visit NorthShore.com. So, Pat, I got one.
7: Yeah.
17: For what it's worth.
7: I think you did a heck of a job.
17: Yeah, don't tell Pat. Because he'll never read it again.
7: Yeah, I think you did a great job with
17: that. I appreciate
7: that. Yeah, that was awesome.
17: We love the people from North Shore here on Cubs Radio. Here comes the 0-2. Swanson swings and misses. Strike three. Got him with a slider off the outside. Two away.
7: They go inside hard against Dansby with the fastball. Two-seamer running in. He fouled it off, and then they went away with the little slider down and away out of the zone.
17: Here's Pete Crow Armstrong, 0-for-2 today, left-handed batter. Ashcraft delivers, and PCA flinches at a pitch low and inside. They say he went around. That's a strike.
7: Pete did not like the call. He was pretty emphatic with the home plate umpire, Shane Levensparger. We have not seen a replay of this yet. Still haven't.
17: Way up here, it looked low and inside, but...
7: Yeah, it was on the check swing is what Pete didn't like.
17: Now the 0-1. That's low.
7: Yeah, the hitter, when you think it's close and the home plate umpire calls it, what you get upset about is they've got the option of going to the third base umpire, which is Mark Ripperger right now, but home plate umpire called it himself.
17: Crow Armstrong looks at a slider low, so the count now is 2-1. Why doesn't the home plate umpire appeal on those
7: plays? They don't have to. If they feel like they've got the call themselves, they just make the call. You know, they definitely have the option to do that.
17: Two down, a man at second. Now the 2-1. Crow Armstrong swings and misses at a slow-moving curveball. The count is 2-2.
7: Yeah, it's just one of those things. It can get under the skin a little bit of the hitter. But as we've seen so many times, most of the time, you swing.
17: And the 2-2. Missed. Did it hit him?
7: Yep.
17: It hit Pete Crow Armstrong. Fastball clocked at 98 miles per hour. So Pete heads to first base. Cubs now have two on with two away, and Nico Horner will stand in.
7: Yep, just clipped him in that arm guard, that left elbow guard, ever so slightly. And it didn't even stop the ball from being caught by the catcher. It just barely clips him. You could hear the little nick as a home plate umpire immediately was on the call. So Pete takes his base.
17: All right, so Nico digs in, right-handed batter. Ashcraft delivers, and Horner swings and misses at a blazing 98-mile-per-hour fastball. 0-1. You know, come to think of it, it was a 98-mile-per-hour heater that hit Crow Armstrong. You would have heard him scream up here if that hit skin.
7: Yeah, if it squared him up, absolutely.
17: The 0-1 delivery is foul back off the screen.
7: Well, they had a little backdoor pick against Pete at first base. Horwitz, the first baseman, was coming in behind. If that ball was not fouled off by Nico, they had a shot at Pete at first.
17: 0-2 the count, 2-on, 2-away. The pitch. Swing and a miss, strike three, as Ashcraft gets Horner with a curveball. Cubs leave two, middle five, Pittsburgh, a 5-1 lead over the Cubs. On the score in the Northwestern Medicine Cubs Radio.
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0: Lau, a left-handed hitter. He singled and scored a run in a five-run first inning for the Pirates. Pittsburgh up 5-1 here in the bottom of the fifth inning. Bregman playing wide of third in on the infield grass. Wick steals and a line drive off the glove of Nico Horner on a hop in a right field for a base hit.
1: Second hit of the ball game for Lau. This ball's well struck with topspin at Nico, and it explodes when it hits the dirt and bounces up high over him. Nico's had a couple really tough plays at second base today.
0: So here comes the dangerous Brian Reynolds. Switch hitter batting from the right side against the lefty Wicks. Reynolds had a two-run double in the first. Lau with good speed at first base, being held on by Bush, and the pitch looped down the right field line, slicing foul out of play. 0-1. It's Star Wars night here at PNC Park in Pittsburgh, so the graphics on the video board are very confusing to me at times. I figured it out after I saw, 13 different people wearing Star Wars costumes today. Yeah. Here's the pitch. And a hard hit line drive into the left field gap. Fielded on a hop near the track by Happ, who gets the ball back into the infield, but not in time to prevent Reynolds from his second double of the ball game, stopping at third base, Lau.
1: Well, this is a good play by Ian going into the gap in left center. If this ball gets past him, it's going right into that 410 corner. He cuts it off in the grass and for sure saves the Cubs a run as of now and keeps Reynolds at second base. So nice play by Ian to hold this to a double.
0: The cleanup man Nick Gonzalez at the plate with men at second and third. The pitch. Gonzalez loops one in the shallow right. This is going to drop in for a base hit. Another run comes in as Lau scores, stopping at third base. Reynolds, RBI single, Nick Gonzalez. It's now 6-1 Pittsburgh here in the fifth.
1: And that's the one thing about this Pittsburgh ball club. When you look at this club, you know, you didn't think much about the offensive side of this club coming out of spring. You really looked at starting pitching and went, wow, they got some really good arms. The offense has done their job, and it's people like Gonzalez who have stepped in with, you know, because of injury to someone else. And, you know, he's hitting 300, you know, right there. Instantly takes that down and away changeup instead of hooking it, which the Cubs were hoping he'd do. He goes with it and dumps it in the right field, exactly what you're supposed to do. And I think that's what you're seeing with this Pittsburgh club. Good situational hitting along with guys just having pretty good years.
0: Tommy Hotovy was out on the mound talking to Wicks as the home plate umpire Shane Livensparker breaks up the meeting, wants to get the game going. Still no one out here in the bottom of the fifth inning. Pirates have already scored one run in the frame. They're up 6-1 over the Cubs. O'Neill Cruz will dig in. Men at the corners for Pittsburgh. Cruz 2-for-2 with an RBI, both singles. Powerful batter who hits from the left side against the left-hander Wicks. The runner from first goes. The pitch hits Cruz. And now the Pirates have the bases loaded. Cruz staring at Wicks as he leans over to remove the protective shin guard that he's got on his right leg.
1: Now Cruz upset that he got hit by the pitch, but Wicks not trying to hit him, that's for sure. This ball, it's actually on Cruz. He starts to swing and hits him in the back elbow. That's on him, not really. Didn't hit him like in the body where you'd think the ball's way off the plate. This ball's not that far out of the strike zone.
0: So more trouble for the Cubs. No one out here in the bottom of the fifth. Bases loaded. Marcell Ozuna at the plate, and he looks at a fastball from Wicks. Strike one.
1: Cubs playing the middle infielders back halfway so they can turn two if they get a ground ball. They can also go home.
0: And the pitch. Ozuna pops it foul out of play just to the right of us. 0-2. Reynolds is at third base. Gonzalez at second. Cruz at first. No one out. Bottom five, 6-1 Pirates, and they're looking for more. Ozuna at the plate with an 0-2 count. Wicks a long set, and now the pitch. High and outside, one ball, two strikes.

0: Ozuna definitely a double play candidate. He will roll over on the ground ball.
1: Here's the 1-2. Swing and a miss. Strike three. Wicks took something off that one and got Ozuna one away.
0: And Ozuna's hearing it from this Pittsburgh fan base coming into the ball game today. 184 he is hitting.
1: And now he's 0 for 3 tonight. Ace Marilyn Valdez digs in. The rookie outfielder blasted a two-run home run in the first inning. It went 415 feet to left center. Now time called. Craig Counsell is making the slow walk out to the mound. And we're going to have a pitching change here in Pittsburgh. One down, the bases loaded for the Pirates. Pitching changes by the Cubs are sponsored by James Hardy Building Products, siding with the Cubs. Pirates lead 6-1. We're in the last of the fifth. 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
1: Alongside Ron Coomer, Zach Zaidman with you. Bottom of the fifth here at PNC Park in Pittsburgh. Cubs in trouble. They're down 6-1 here in the bottom of the fifth inning. The bases are loaded for the Pirates. And Esmerlin Valdez will dig in. Right-handed batter against the left-hander Ryan Rollison, who's 3-1 this season in 13 games, Coombe with a 3.60 ERA.
0: All right, Rollison's really, and so are the Cubs, looking for that ground ball. They'd love a one-hopper to Dansby.
1: First pitch is inside. 1-0 the count to Valdez. He's 1-for-2 tonight with a two-run home run. Reynolds at third, Gonzalez at second, Cruz at first. One down. Here's the 1-0. Check swing at a pitch up high. He did not go around. 2-0 the count.
0: 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Xfinity. Imagine that.
1: Bush playing in wide of first. Here's the pitch. Misses inside. 3-0 now on Valdez.
0: Now they're trying to stay inside on Valdez and get him to hit a little jam shot to the left side of the infield, but he has not chased any of these pitches in.
1: There's nowhere to put him with the bases loaded. Here's the pitch. That one misses inside. Ball four. Reynolds comes in to score, and the Pirates now go up 7-1.
0: All the same, same pitches inside. They didn't miss by much. Kelly framed the last one, trying to get that call, but just in off the plate.
1: So here is Spencer Horowitz, 1-for-2 with a single. Bases still loaded, just one away, 7-1 Pirates here in the bottom of the fifth. Rollison looks at second. He deals. That almost hit the umpire, Livensparker, who called time. And as he was trying to get out of the way, the pitch was already delivered.
0: Well, it's a pitch clock violation.